0: Z106.7, Jackson's Classic Rock.
1: Big Rig in, setting the vibes for the night tonight. Some classic Doors. Then we celebrate the Big 4-0 for a legendary 1986 release. The anniversary will happen this November. It is an all-time party rocker to start the show off right, and it is

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1: What we've got here is failure to communicate. Some men you just can't reach. So you get what we had here last week, which is the way he wants it. Well, he gets it. I don't like it.

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Hitting up on the right side of the bed has never been more fun. 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
1: We're going to remove those labor pains this weekend. You know, the ones you get from your job that kicks your butt all the time and makes you hate your life?
0: Yeah, this soundtrack this weekend, I think, is going to do it. I'll explain what I mean coming up here in less than 10 minutes. Steve Miller Band on this Wednesday with a big rig.

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0: 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It's Z106, Cage the Elephant.
1: It's Stacy. Thanks for hanging out. So Jack White has that new solo album out, Frozen Charlotte, with G.O.D. and the Broken Ribs, one of the big singles, Dollar Bill as well, and a big tour to follow suit in the fall.

0: put a bunch of rock from the 70s, 80s, and 90s in a blender. Poured into a frosty glass just for you.
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Z106, Cage the Elephant. We'll keep the rock rolling for you. Some AC/DC with Stacy. Thanks for hanging out.

106, Cage the Elephant. It's Stacy. Thanks for hanging out. And go hang out on our homepage. You'll see the post of why this date matters in rock history. Always informative. It's a good little list.

Jackson's Classic Rock. It's Z106, Cage the Elephant. It's Stacy with you. Soundgarden going to be doing the halftime show for the NFL season opener. Of course, Seattle Seahawks and New England Patriots, a little Super Bowl rematch there. Taylor Momsen of the Pretty Reckless is going to be on vocals for Soundgarden. And Mike McCready of Pearl Jam is joining them. September 9th, Lumen Field,

Jackson's Classic Rock, Z106, Cage the Elephant. Thanks for hanging out. It's Stacey with you. And despite the death of Frank Beard, ZZ Top continuing their tour.

Z106, Cage the Elephant. It's Stacy and history repeating itself, whatever it is. Vinyl has always been rich, and vinyl sales are up for the 19th straight year.

Z106, Gage the Elephant. It's Stacey in Bon Jovi, a biopic in the works. It's going to be coming to the big screen. Universal won a bidding war to back.

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0: 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Now, before you get offended or upset or even worried, remember, they gave us Nickelback and Jim Carrey, so I think we've been boycotting them for years.
1: It does seem that way, doesn't it? 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

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And how cool is it if you win that trip for two to the iHeartRadio Music Festival? 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

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Let's not think about the Labor Day weekend being the end of the summer, because the summer doesn't end until later this month. Let's think about it as being a Labor Day block party weekend.

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1: Shoot to Thrill from AC/DC. Labor Day block party weekend, only a couple of days away. We're going to play 2 blocks an hour for you starting Saturday morning at 6. We'll go to midnight. We're going to do it all day Sunday and all day Monday as well. So don't miss hearing your favorite artists all weekend long in blocks as we celebrate Labor Day with our Labor Day block party weekend. I got the Foo Fighters coming up next.
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1: Billy Squire doing the stroke this afternoon with me, Ken Daschoff, sending this out to Cassandra. 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

0: 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The severe storm in the Star area moving west at about 15 miles an hour. The storm could produce some 60-mile-an-hour wind gusts and some quarter-sized hail. 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

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Billy Idol and guitarist Steve Stevens going into the Rock and Roll Hall of Fame this November, going to a white wedding. 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

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It's Ken, Walton, and Johnson. A birthday's tomorrow morning at 9, plus the laughs you need to get your day started. It's Z106.7, Jackson's Classic Rock. 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

0: 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ZZ Top, Billy Gibbons, keeping the fire going. Sharp dressed man, let's keep rocking. Just like Cheap Trick out on the road this summer.
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